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0: If it's your first time here, welcome in. If you're a regular, welcome back. It's Nightly with Jaden Tyler. Thank God it's hump day. I'm already looking forward to the three-day weekend, Ty.
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wedged between not one, but two junkyards on the border between Lafayette and Scott. This is 94.5. I paint the town red. Bleed me dry like a goddamn vampire. 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
5: Quick question for the boy dads out there. Do you know what your son sees when he opens his phone? There's a good chance it includes a world now known as the manosphere. A recent survey by Common Sense Media found 73% of teen boys regularly come across this kind of masculinity-focused content that sometimes paints men as victims and women as the enemy. Now here's what struck me. Boys rarely look for it. They may be searching for workout tips or skincare, and the algorithm serves up the rest. Child psychotherapist Katie Hurley spent 6 months studying these spaces for her new book called Breaking the Boy Code. What she found underneath all that bravado was insecurity. Boys searching for belonging, purpose, mattering. The best thing you can do as a parent is then making time to listen without rushing to fix anything. I'm Dr. Sanjay Gupta, helping you live a better life.
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1: From the KLFY Newsroom, I'm George Faust. A mother of five is asking for help after a fire damaged nearly everything her family owned in Generette. The family now needs clothing and basic household items as they prepare to move into another home. Just before 4 a.m. Tuesday, Johnny Anderson, her boyfriend, and her oldest son were asleep inside their home. Then her boyfriend smelled smoke. When they stepped outside, the breaker box was on fire. Her son was still in bed. The couple went back inside, woke him up, and ran out through the front door. All three made it out safely. Anderson says nearly everything inside has fire, smoke, or water damage. She's currently staying with her mother, preparing to move into another house. She says her family needs clothing, toiletries, and other household necessities. In other news this morning, some members of the Jeff Davis Electric Co-op will be without power for several hours later today. A scheduled outage is set to begin at 6 a.m. for members of the Manchester substation and half of the Hackett substation. During the 10 hours this outage is scheduled to last, crews will be removing connections from the 69 kilovolt transmission line and connecting equipment from the two substations to the 230 kilovolt transmission line. Co-op officials say this outage will not affect members in Morganfield. That's a look at some of the news headlines. I'm George Faust from the KLFY Newsroom.
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2: Warm and pretty sticky to start off this Thursday. Temperatures mid-70s, a couple spotty showers possible as well. Skies turn partly sunny. Will be hot and muggy for the afternoon with temperatures reaching 92 degrees. It'll feel like the upper 90s to low 100s. Also, some scattered showers and thunderstorms are possible. A little less activity than yesterday as rain chances increase to 40%. And then those showers and storms will fade away this evening. From the Storm Team 10 Weather Center, I'm Chris Cozart.
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0: do kind of day. Acadiana's number one hit music station, 94.5 KSMB. You know why I say that? Because the rain is, for the most part, gone. There's a 40% chance, but the heavy stuff, Edward and all that stuff, just out of here, done. Poor Texas. So Southeast Texas, around Coons, Texas, I was watching videos yesterday and the night before. Man, they got pounded. I saw water on the highways over the tops of cars. And we're talking about something that wasn't even a hurricane. It was just barely a tropical depression making landfall. So we're good today. Things are going to dry out here for the rain that we did get. It's going to be sunny today with it being hot and humid. That's the other thing. Humidity's back in the forecast. High today, low 90s. Tonight's low mid-70s. It is 77 right now. I've got circus tickets to give away. Jordan World Circus is coming to Crowley. And if you want to go see that, that's actually going down next Thursday. So I got tickets for you to win for that. Teddy Swims Flyaway. You know how we are with flyaways. We got a Teddy Swims Flyaway to Orlando. By the way, I got some others queued up, like Ella Langley. And then that's all I better say. I've got two separate contests where you can win $1,000. A whole lot happening here this morning. Let me know where you're listening. Call in. I'm watching the Weather Channel. They're showing Coots, Texas. Unbelievable. 18-wheelers with water up to the grills. And they're just kind of cruising along. Looks like a state highway. That was yesterday. But again, if you're going up to Southeast Texas, you may have some flooding issues. But as far as traveling I-10, you're good. Now, back to what I was saying. I've got lots happening on the show, but I want to hear where you are this morning. 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Song requests, shout-outs. Tell me where you are, what you're doing. Now, if it's illegal, you can tell me. I'm not going to say anything. I'm nosy, that's all. I mean, you got to do what you got to do, right? Within reason. 337-920-KSMB.
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Acadiana's number one hit music station, 94.5 KSMB. So we're going to have sunshine today. It is going to be hot and humid. We're going to start swatting the love bugs again. I thought they were gone for a while. Oh, no. Yesterday, they came out again. Love bugs are back. Hot, humid, 40% chance of rain. High today in the low 90s. I'm sure there's a heat index to push that feeling like it's up to 100 plus. Tonight's low in the mid 70s. It is 77 right now. Shout out to Jasmine listening to the show, headed to David Thibodeau's STEM Magnet Academy. Shout out to you guys this morning. I've DJed for that school a couple of times. Awesome students. Jasmine, and if anybody else is listening that goes to David Thibodeau, give her a fist bump today or a hug or a shout out as well. So Jasmine listening to the show this morning. That's early, too. You're going to school early. What time does school start? 6:45? It seems early. So shout out to Jasmine on the way to school. Let me know if you're in the car right in line already. I mean, sometimes parents got to work. So, like, you got to get up and go to school early so mom and dad can be at work by 7 o'clock. Car right in line, check in 337-920-KSMB, 337-920-5762. If you're in the car right in line, drop off line already. My bus drivers at Playas on the bus, let me know what bus number. I'll give you a shout out as well. Here's what I know about, and this came out of nowhere almost. Here's what I know about Britney Spears and the upcoming biopic. They have the odds revealed for the front runners that are going to play B, Britney Spears, in the movie. The movie's called The Woman in Me. It's directed by Wicked director John M. Chu. And here are the early betting odds. Millie Bobby Brown. That's an automatic to me. Florence Pugh and Emma Roberts. So...

0: Well, Millie Bobby Brown has openly said playing Britney would be a dream role. Robert says it's her true dream and admits she once locked herself in a room until she memorized every word of Britney Spears' In the Zone album. And there are unconfirmed reports that Britney favors Florence Pugh, but that the cast has not been set yet. The whole thing, the whole project is in the early stages. Yes, our girl from Kentwood, Louisiana, has a movie coming out that's going to be about her. Trust me, we're going to be giving away tickets on that one. The screenings, get ready. I'll bet you, okay, I'm gonna go out on the limb here. I bet you people camp out for this. Britney has some diehard fans. She has fans of all ages, and she has just a ton of songs. Like, she's not an artist, like, everybody knows her, but she only has, like, really three good songs. Oh, no, no, no, no. This is good. So, the project is still in the early stages. No release date. Like, they don't even have a star of the movie yet. I would go with Millie Bobby Brown. That would be my choice, but no one is saying anything yet. The Jordan World Circus coming to Crowley next Thursday. I'll have tickets for you to win this morning for that. I do want to get you qualified for the Teddy Swims Flyaway. So Teddy Swims is going to be in Orlando. It's the whole ugly tour. You and a guest could be there. We'll cover the airfare for you and your friend. Two-night hotel stay in Orlando, so you know you're going to cut up. Because guess what else is in Disney World? Let me reword that. Guess what else is in Orlando? Disney World. That's what I meant to say. So you can have fun that weekend for sure. So we've got tickets for Teddy Swims, airfare, hotel, all that. You need to be qualified. By the way, these are supposed to be premium seats for Teddy Swims. Text in the keyword crazy, C-R-A-Z-Y, to 95819. You're qualified, win. That's it. Your national keyword is crazy. You should see a bounce back message on your phone in like 3, 4, 5 seconds. That means you're in. It's that easy. 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
4: Warm and pretty sticky to start off this Thursday. Temperatures mid-70s, a couple spotty showers possible as well. Skies turn partly sunny. Will be hot and muggy for the afternoon with temperatures reaching 92 degrees. It'll feel like the upper 90s to low 100s. Also, some scattered showers and thunderstorms are possible. A little less activity than yesterday as rain chances increase to 40%. And then those showers and storms will fade away this evening. From the Storm Team 10 Weather Center, Chris Coase.
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0: Hey, it's Bobby Novosad. 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Elliot, who's on weeknights at 7 o'clock here on 94.5 KSMB. 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
4: You know, that part about the free stuff? Oh, look, this morning, it's almost every other break. Shout out this morning, another group going to David Thibodeau's STEM Magnet Academy. Abigail, Aiden, Blythe, and Hayes on the way to school. It's still dark. I'll go to school early over there. What happened to going to school like at 8 o'clock? No? Y'all be safe. 94.5 KSMB.

0: KSB, the love bugs are back. I had to go through the car wash the other day three times in a row. Three times. And still didn't get them all. 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
1: They say the holy water's watered down, and this town's lost its faith. Our colors will fade eventually, so if our time is running now, day after day, we'll make the mundane a masterpiece. Oh my, my, oh my, my love, I take one look at you, you're taking me out.

0: Acadiana's number one hit music station, 94.5 KSMB, Bobby Novosad in the morning. If you're hungry and you eat anything for breakfast, like it doesn't matter to you what you like. It's not cereal. It's not waffles. It's not a banana. Today is baby back ribs day. There you go. Look in the refrigerator. See if there's any leftovers. See if there's a styrofoam box. Heat them up. What, 45, 50, 60 seconds? You'll be good. No, celebrate today. If, you know, if you're going somewhere, baby back ribs day is today. We're getting ready for the Labor Day weekend. After today, it's going to be a long weekend for a lot of people. I saw videos this morning of people already on the beach in Florida. Where are you going? You're going to Destin, Panama City. You're going to Orange Beach. Keeping it real. Going to Holly Beach. You're going to the beach in Lake Charles. Chaffalai Basin, where are you going this weekend? Let me know. Call or text 337-920-5762, 337-920-KSMB. Someone dared me to play Zydeco. I hope you're not betting on that. I hope you're not betting that I won't do it. Come on now. Come on now. How long have you guys been listening? How long have I been here? Come on. Come on now. Come on now. Give me something challenging besides that. Zydeco. Before 7 this morning, it's going to be partly sunny. The love bugs are back, hot, humid, 40% chance of rain. We will have a heat index today. It's going to feel like it's 98 to 102. Tonight's low will be in the mid-70s. It's 77 right now. So I'm reading something this morning, and I've been reading it on and off for like about an hour. This map came out of, it's I don't know where they got this information. Now, look, this is all subjective. But this map came out, and it showed state by state, what's the most popular music in each state, including Louisiana? I want you to start thinking about that. And then at about 7:10, I'm going to tell you what the map says. And you're going to go, I swear you're going to go, there's no way. There's no way that has to be a myth. I swear to you. And I'm going to tell you something else. It's not country. I got that on the way at about 7:10 right here.
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1: From the KLFY Newsroom, I'm George Faust. A mother of five is asking for help after a fire damaged nearly everything her family owned in Generette. The family now needs clothing and basic household items as they prepare to move into another home. Just before 4 a.m. Tuesday, Johnny Anderson, her boyfriend, and her oldest son were asleep inside their home. Then her boyfriend smelled smoke. When they stepped outside, the breaker box was on fire. Her son was still in bed. The couple went back inside, woke him up, and ran out through the front door. All three made it out safely. Anderson says nearly everything inside has fire, smoke, or water damage. She's currently staying with her mother, preparing to move into another house. She says her family needs clothing, toiletries, and other household necessities. In other news this morning, some members of the Jeff Davis Electric Co-op will be without power for several hours later today. A scheduled outage is set to begin at 6 a.m. for members of the Manchester substation and half of the Hackett substation. During the 10 hours this outage is scheduled to last, crews will be removing connections from the 69 kilovolt transmission line and connecting equipment from the two substations to the 230 kilovolt transmission line. Co-op officials say this outage will not affect members in Morganfield. As a look at some of the news headlines, I'm George Faust from the KLFY Newsroom.
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2: Warm and pretty sticky to start off this Thursday. Temperatures mid-70s, a couple spotty showers possible as well. Skies turn partly sunny. We'll be hot and muggy for the afternoon with temperatures reaching 92 degrees. It'll feel like the upper 90s and low 100s. Also, some scattered showers and thunderstorms are possible. A little less activity than yesterday as rain chances increase to 40%. And then those showers and storms will fade away this evening. From the Storm Team 10 Weather Center, Chris Cozart.
3: And it's partly cloudy and 76.
0: 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Traffic update.
3: 2300 Johnson Street, Ronald Traffic Control in front of Fatima, 100 Turlings Drive at Marcel Traffic Control, and 600 block of Church at 4th and Youngsville Traffic Control. These are drop-off lines, car rental lines, but also respect the school zones all over the south and central part of Louisiana. Another update is coming up at about 7:10 here at 94.5 KSMB.
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A lot of sunshine today, some clouds, hot, humid, and the love bugs. Oh, they're back. 40% chance of rain, so you feel like it's 98 to 102. 77 now, and Zara Larson.

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Acadiana's number one hit music station, 94.5 KSMB. So with Edward, we did not have that tropical storm come through our area. It went through sort of southeast Texas, came through at the Louisiana-Texas line, went up yesterday, and it brought as much as 22 to 24 inches of rain around Coos, Texas. As you start going like up on the left side of the Louisiana state line into Texas, you start going up, going north, sort of northwest. That's where it is. And 22 to 24 inches of rain yesterday. I don't know what would have happened here. That seems like a lot of rain when you think about it. It was only a tropical depression, and it really just developed right there on the very edge of the coastline between Texas and Louisiana. So we're very fortunate here. What we have to deal with today, partly sunny skies. It will be hot and humid. There's about a 40% chance of rain. 98 to 102 is the heat index. Temperature right now is 77. So I am like, as a DJ, not just radio personality thing, but like when I go out and DJ, I'm always trying to make sure that I have all the right music. And my hard drive, I use a hard drive. So a lot of people think when a DJ, I could just pull it up off Spotify or Apple Music. I like to have the songs on my hard drive. And I probably get about 390,000 songs. I have everything. No, let's don't use that word. I have most everything from going back to the 1950s to this week and pretty much all genres of music, because I do weddings, I do corporate parties, I do tailgating, I do high school homecoming dances and proms and everything in between. So I try to have a good variety of music. But it's blowing me away to see this map that came out. State by state, they broke down the most popular music genres for each state. I looked over at my home state of Texas, and I was even kind of floored by this. Pop music, not country, pop music is the dominant music. I question that from being there, but you know what? Okay. In Oklahoma, they like metal. So I've never been there. I wouldn't know. I think they like country, but that's just me. Let's skip back over to Louisiana. What do you think is the number one, what's the most popular music genre for Louisiana? Here's what I thought it was. Okay, so I'm gonna play a little clip of a song. Here's what I thought it was.

0: Not even close. You know what it is? The most popular genre in Louisiana is jazz music. Are you scratching your head? I am. So I guess I got to update my hard drive because I don't have any jazz. I'll probably have like a stray song or two that I downloaded somewhere, but I'm serious. Jazz music is the favorite music genre of Louisiana. Come on now. Now, honestly, when you make a playlist, like for driving versus the gym versus just to chill out, it's going to vary, right? They're going to listen to the same playlist every time. You know, it's all about the mood. Gym, you probably want, you know, upbeat to keep the cardio going. If you're just chilling with earbuds at home, you may want something different. Maybe you want some jazz. So I've never once in all my DJing years had someone, hey, can you play some jazz? I think if I go, okay, so I'm playing at Blue Martini at Golden Nugget tomorrow night. If you're actually going, come up and mess with me. Request jazz. Where are you going? Who's asking for that? Look, I'm not knocking it. I mean, I've heard it's great music. You know, I think sometimes when these things come out, they think everything is New Orleans. And maybe this study came out. They just say, well, it's New Orleans. They like jazz. Oh, that's what it's going to be. Not even really bothering to ask real people. That's my opinion. I may be wrong. But the most searched music genre in every state mapped out, we like jazz in Louisiana.
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0: So here's what's going on this morning. If you're riding around, maybe you're in a car ride along already, or if you're already on the road, it's kind of busy out there. 300 block of Acadian Hills Lane, traffic control. 800 block of Marto at Whispering Meadows, accident with injuries. 1500 northeast of Angeline Thruway, minor accident. 600 block of Savoy Road at Railroad in Youngsville, accident there, be careful. 1200 block of Fortune Road at Jersey, traffic control. There's an accident with injuries. 6500 Cameron Street in Scott, that's Highway 90. 2300 Johnson Street in front of Fatima Traffic Control, 100 Turlings Drive at Marcel Traffic Control, and 600 Church at 4th and Youngsville. Car ride line drop off. Be careful, be safe, and slow down in all school zones, please. Another update's on the way in about 10 minutes or less here at 94.5 KSMB.
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0: Acadiana's number one hit music station, 94.5 KSMB. Very hot, very humid today. The love bugs are back. I went to the car wash the other day. Three times I went through and still couldn't get them all off. And I think that's going to happen again today. Partly sunny skies with the love bugs and humidity as well. Your heat index, 98 to 102. Right now it is 77. If you follow me on Instagram, you've been scrolling probably in my stories. By the way, Lori Loughlin started following me. The actress, she's back on Instagram. I thought it's kind of weird. I mean, it's cool, but she's liking like all my posts. And then I had to make sure it's really her. It's really her. So I'm just scrolling along. Wait, who's that? Who's this verified? And I looked at it. I said, no way. But probably will see this post when she wakes up on the West Coast. In my stories, I have something. If you are a mom, you are a dad, especially for the moms. I have a story about a 17.4-pound baby boy that was born in Tennessee. You heard right. 17.4 pounds, measuring 22.7 inches long. That's making my eyes water thinking about it. And yes, she gave birth the regular way. The mom did. This baby, they're showing it in the delivery room. It looks like a small person. I mean, it is a small person, but like a small human. 17.4 pounds, measuring 22.7 inches long. This baby's already getting NIL offers. That's how big it is. No, I'm just kidding. But seriously, go see. Bobby Novosad on Instagram. Go to, not my post, but my stories, and follow me. I will follow you back. Check that out. And I want to hear your comments this morning on that thing, especially if you're a mom. So, guys, you know, if you your wife's going to be having a baby soon, you need to be right there, because imagine this thing coming out. I don't know how long it took, the whole process, but this baby is gigantic. It looks like a small sack of potatoes. I'm just going to say it, but go check it out, and then I want your comments as well this morning on my Instagram. Also, this morning we have stuff to give away. We're giving away $1,000 to five different listeners. It's $1,000. Here's the theme. It's our Labor Day giveaway. And Labor Day is coming up, right? Money for maybe a backyard party. You want to pay off some bills. You want to run up some more bills. You want to go to Costco and buy stuff. You want to go to Target. You want to Walmart. You want to go to Rouse's. You've got tuition. Whatever it is you want to use it for, celebrate Labor Day weekend. But you have to be qualified to win. So go to our website and register now. 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
0: I-49 southbound, Karen Crow, an accident, but no injuries. 2900 East Milton, East Brookdale. Traffic control. 300 block of Acadian Hills Lane. Traffic control. 800 block of Marteau Road at Whispering Meadows Road. An accident with injuries. 1500 Northeast Evangeline Thruway, a minor accident. Traffic control. 1200 block of Fortunate Jersey. Also 6500 Cameron Street in Scott, an accident with injuries. 2300 Johnson Street. Traffic control. And 100 Turlings Drive in Marcel. Traffic control. Another update's coming up at about 15 minutes or less here at 94.5 KSMB.
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2: Warm and pretty sticky to start off this Thursday. Temperatures mid-70s, a couple spotty showers possible as well. Skies turn partly sunny. Will be hot and muggy for the afternoon with temperatures reaching 92 degrees. It'll feel like the upper 90s and low 100s. Also, some scattered showers and thunderstorms are possible. A little less activity than yesterday as rain chances increase to 40%. And then those showers and storms will fade away this evening. From the Storm Team 10 Weather Center, I'm Chris Kozar.
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0: Hey, it's Bobby Novosad. 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

0: Okay, Deanna's number one hit music station, 94.5 KSMB. Thank you for listening to the show, and hopefully you didn't get out in traffic and do that song, but Wobble Baby. Moss Bluff checking in this morning. Lots of sunshine today, but also some clouds. Maybe rain this afternoon. One thing that hasn't been around the last couple of days that is back, that is humidity. 98 to 102, 77 right now. I'm still doubting, but I guess it's in my checking account. Facebook sent me a check, and I'm going, that's a scam. That's a scam. I think it's real. Like $1,100-something for whatever I posted. I think I know what video it was. I swear. I think it was the one from Black Bull. For some reason, that video, and I'm not going to say what happened. You already know if you saw it. If not, no big deal. But that video has either hit close to 900,000 views, or it's finally hit 1 million views because it's being shared and reshared and shared. And just when it starts to like level off, so maybe that's where I got it from. I'm not going to question it much longer. It looks like it's actually in the checking account. So I was kind of thrown off by that. Weather today, again, sunny, hot. The bugs are there. The love bugs are back. I know it's messing up the paint job on your truck and your car. Follow me on Instagram, Bobby Novosad on Instagram. Go see that giant baby in my stories. I mean, baby's huge. Huge, huge baby was born. And there's a lot of comments about that. Busy weekend. It's going to be high school football. You've got the big game everybody's talking about, LSU and Clemson. The Raging Cajuns are playing Lamar. And if you have a favorite team, let me know. High school, we'll give you a shout out. Don't forget, on Fridays, we do the kick butt fight song to kind of get you pumped up for football. So I'll have that tomorrow, plus the weekend warm up. And another thing that's in the news this morning, I haven't experienced it here in Louisiana, but I will say someone did call me about something similar. Micro weddings are taking off. Smaller weddings. I had someone call me 2 days ago about a wedding, and most of my receptions, they're going to be a blowout. It's going to be on. But this bride-to-be said it was going to be 70 guests. I said, wait. Are you leaving off a zero? 70. It may be a thing. Micro weddings are starting to take off, and the average, they say, is like 117, but some people are doing like 50 or fewer. Now, the big thing is, who do you cut from your list, and how do you explain that? That's going to be the awkward thing about it. It's not always being, you know, being cheap. You just don't want a big blowout. But more people are talking about and trying micro weddings. So do I just bring one speaker instead of like four? I'm checking now. Because I asked this bride-to-be, I said, I don't want to blow everybody out. There's 70 people. I mean, a lot of times when I get to a venue, I have like two different sound systems. I'll look around and go, okay, let's do the whole thing. And then other venues like, let's do half my system. Because you don't want to make people uncomfortable or they can't hear and can't talk. But if I'm outside doing a festival, I'll bring all my stuff. That's different. But at a wedding, you got to figure out what's going on. If you know the venue, that's another thing. But it seems like more and more people are talking about micro weddings, usually 50 guests or fewer. And it's not so much about intimacy or, you know, having a big wedding and going into debt. But some people are saying that's exactly what it is as well. They are saying, yeah, it's getting to be too expensive. So they're scaling it down. But again, how do you work that list? That list has got to be, because I talk to brides, I talk to couples about planning their weddings, and they'll tell me, they always talk about the list. And they'll ask me, hey, we still got like 25 friends we want to invite. We got a budget. What do we do? Don't put that on me. Don't put it on the DJ. I don't want to be involved. Well, Bobby said to cut you. No, I don't want to know anything about it. You do your thing. But that they say that with the micro wedding, that is the hardest part, is trying to figure out who's not going to make it. You can always lie. So I sent you an invitation. You didn't get it. Then you do the, oh, you didn't get it. Oh, I sent that. You didn't. You did. Oh, my bad. That'll work. You have to be a really good actor or actress. You can pull that off. Come on. All right. Happy birthday today. If your birthday is September 3rd, happy anniversary if your anniversary is today. Kaia Gerber, Cindy Crawford's daughter, is 25. Looks exactly like her mama. I mean, exactly. Like, there's no doubt. Like, you look, oh, that's, yeah, she's like, it's that close. Celebrity birthdays today include Kaia, but also Rita Volk is 36 today. Shaun White, Olympic snowboarder, is 40 today. Garrett Hedlund is 42 today. Also, Jenny Finch, Olympic softball pitcher who took home the gold in Athens and the silver in Beijing, 46 today. Red Foo from LMFAO is 51 today. Charlie Sheen is 61. Todd Lewis, singer of the Toadies, is 61 today. Steve Jones, 71, from the Sex Pistols. He's the guitar player. Don Brewer, if you like classic, throwback, wayback rock, he is the drummer from Grand Funk Railroad. Don Brewer, 78 today. Thin Lizzy guitar player Eric Bell is 79. El Jardine from the Beach Boys is 84 today. It is National Baby Back Ribs Day. You got that this weekend, right? Why? You don't have to celebrate today. It's Thursday. Do it this weekend for Labor Day. National Baby Back Ribs Day is today, one day until the Labor Day weekend, and the NFL season kicks off in 7 days. If you have birthdays for the show or anniversaries, email them straight to me, Bobby at KSMB.com. 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
1: 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Traffic update.
0: I got busy all of a sudden. It sure did. Be careful this morning. 100 block of Pond of Mouton Evangeline. Could be a minor accident there. 6900 Ambassador Caffrey Parkway in Broussard. Major accident with the rescue squad needed. So avoid that area if you can. 6900 Ambassador Caffrey as you leave Youngsville, Lafayette, and going to Broussard. 2400 Bonnet Road. Be careful. There's an accident there, but no injuries. Be prepared to slow down. 200 block of West Milton. Could be traffic control. Accident, no injuries. I-49. Southbound at Cancro, about the 300 block. Again, I don't know why they put the block numbers, because there's no block numbers on the interstate, but Cancro, so be prepared to slow down. 2900 East Milton, East Brookdale, traffic control. 300 block of Acadian Hills Lane, traffic control. Also, the 800 block of Marto Road at Whispering Meadows Road, a minor accident there. 1500 Northeast Evangeline Thruway, a minor accident. 1200 block of Fortunate Jersey, traffic control. 6500 Cameron Street and Sky, that is Highway 90, an accident with injuries. And slow down in front of Fatima on Johnston. Another update is on the way in about 10 minutes or less at 94.5 KSMB.
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0: I got to get this birthday in this morning. Happy birthday to Haley Manuel at the Lafayette Animal Shelter. 24, it says, never look so good. You have a great day from Lowe and the crew.

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1: From the KLFY Newsroom, I'm George Faust. A mother of five is asking for help after a fire damaged nearly everything her family owned in Jenneret. The family now needs clothing and basic household items as they prepare to move into another home. Just before 4 a.m. Tuesday, Johnny Anderson, her boyfriend, and her oldest son were asleep inside their home. Then her boyfriend smelled smoke. When they stepped outside, the breaker box was on fire. Her son was still in bed. The couple went back inside, woke him up, and ran out through the front door. All three made it out safely. Anderson says nearly everything inside has fire, smoke, or water damage. She's currently staying with her mother, preparing to move into another house. She says her family needs clothing, toiletries, and other household necessities. In other news this morning, some members of the Jeff Davis Electric Co-op will be without power for several hours later today. A scheduled outage is set to begin at 6 a.m. for members of the Manchester substation and half of the Hackett substation. During the 10 hours this outage is scheduled to last, crews will be removing connections from the 69-kilovolt transmission line and connecting equipment from the two substations to the 230-kilovolt transmission line. Co-op officials say this outage will not affect members in Morganfield. That's a look at some of the news headlines. I'm George Faust from the KLFY Newsroom.
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2: Warm and pretty sticky to start off this Thursday. Temperatures mid-70s, a couple spotty showers possible as well. Skies turn partly sunny. Will be hot and muggy for the afternoon with temperatures reaching 92 degrees. It'll feel like the upper 90s to low 100s. Also, some scattered showers and thunderstorms are possible. A little less activity than yesterday as rain chances increase to 40%. And then those showers and storms will fade away this evening. From the Storm Team 10 Weather Center, I'm Chris Cozart.
3: Lots of sun right now. 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
0: 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Traffic update.
3: Yeah, it's been busy this morning. Last couple of minutes, maybe 15, 20 minutes, things have increased. Slowdowns and delays and accidents. 2000 Southwest Evangeline Thruway hit and run happened there. 100 block of Ira and Carrancore, a minor accident. 100 West Pond to Bouton Road at Evangeline, minor accident. 6900 Ambassador Caffrey Parkway and Broussard, major accident with the rescue squad out there. Trying to avoid that area if it's not too late. 2400 Bonnet Road in Youngsville, an accident, no injuries. 200 block of West Milton, traffic control. 2900 East Milton, East Brookdale and Youngsville, traffic control this morning. 300 block of Acadian Hills Lane, traffic control. 800 Marteau Road at Whispering Meadows, an accident there with injuries. 1500 Northeast Evangeline Thruway, minor accident, traffic control. 2300 Johnson Street in front of Fatima. Can I catch my breath? That's a lot. Another update's on the way at about 8:10 right here.
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0: 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KDNS number one hit music station, 94.5 KSNB. There's about 18 versions of that song. There's Miami bass mix, you know, doom, doom. They got that one. You've got this version, the clean version. I heard a house version. I'm going, not the house. No. It's more like EDM house. I'm going, I'll just keep the original. Weather today, a lot of sunshine. It's going to be humid. We have love bugs. We have rain, but we don't have a tropical depression or all that rain that could have been right through Acadiana. Very fortunate with Tropical Storm Eduardo. Oh, heat index. We have that as well. 98 to 102. Right now it is 77. Getting so many messages, emails, calls, texts about the 17.4 pound baby that was born in Tennessee. It's all my stories. Bobby Novosad on Instagram. Go check that out. And I know you got comments. I know you got comments, especially if you're a mom. 17.4 pound baby boy was born in Tennessee. And I think it was like 20 something inches long. 22. I think that's what it was. Yeah, but go check that out. It's not one of those like fake stories or AI stories. Legit story this morning. Other things that are going on. Help me with this, please. I need some help. Help me. As a radio station, that we have some pull, like not a lot, but we have enough pull. We could help make this not happen. They have people online that are going bananas. They want to change. Listen to this. I don't even know who you would talk to. President Trump. Do you get all the world leaders together to okay this? But there are people online that are losing their in minds because they want to change the calendar from 12 months to 5 so that they'll all be the same length. Did you just go, huh? I got too much to do this morning, but we can't let this happen. Let's go jack up everything. I mean, I'm serious. I'm freaking out and they're trying to make this happen. Someone said, one of the posts says, it's kind of dumb that the months are always different lengths. 365 should be divided into 5 equal months of 73 days each. So you would have February, April, August, October, and December. Y'all think I'm making this up? Millions of people have been talking about this. It's had 40,000 likes and comments. And more people are sharing this idea. So some people actually like the idea. Others are not fans. It's going to screw up everything. Because this would have to be an agreement with everybody in every country around the world. You can't just go, well, we're going to do it in the U.S. The heck with everybody else. It won't work. It won't fly. Everything will be so screwed up. It's interesting, though. That's it. That's all it is. It's interesting. But apparently, there's a big push for that. Who do you go to? I mean, I'm not making a joke. Who would you go to? Is it the president? You go to Congress? Who do you go to? It's like, you know what? Starting January, we're going to have 5 months instead of 12. Oh, you are? help me. I need this weekend coming up. Just like I can't even absorb this in my brain, and my brain's not that big. But here's what they're saying, that they would shorten everything. Instead of 12 months, it would be 5, so they'd all have the same amount of days. But the last 4 months of the year have 30, 31, 30, and 31 days, so it's going to be difficult to keep it straight for some people. Nope, not people online. They are blowing it up. And you just rename the months that you have remaining. You'll have February, April, August, October, and December. He's making that up. No, I swear. This is what all the stuff that's going on right now in our state, in our country, and around the world. We want to shorten the calendar from 12 months to 5. And there you go. And by the way, how you get paid? Better start thinking about all that. A lot of sunshine in the forecast today. We're back. We're back with the humidity, first of all. It's going to be very humid. Love bugs are out there again. 40% chance of rain. Your feel like temperature range for this afternoon will be 98 to 102. Temperature right now is 77. Eon of Lafayette is a great way to lose stubborn body fat. You've been dealing with that for a while. 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
0: 2,000 block of Southeast Evangeline, make it Southwest Evangeline Thruway. Hit and run occurred there. That's 2,000 Southwest Evangeline Thruway. 100 block of Pont de Mouton, Evangeline, minor accident. 6,900 Ambassador Cafe Parkway and Broussard. 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This is going to be in Youngsville. Minor accident. No injuries. 2900 East Milton. East Brookdale. Going to be in Youngsville. Traffic control. 300 block of Acadian Hills Lane. 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Accident with injuries. 800 block of Marteau at Whispering Meadows in Lafayette Parish. Another update's on the way in about 10 minutes or less at 94.5 KSMB.
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Shout out again to False River, Louisiana, checking in this morning. I want to swap spots. Like, you need about an hour and 10 minutes to get here. And then when you get here, I'll go over there. And you stay in the studio and I'm on the lake. I remember one time water skiing in False River and lightning started hitting. Oh, that'll get you out of the water real quick. Oh, you'll learn. I thought, okay, seriously. Okay. Labor Day, by the way, is the legal federal holiday. It's coming up this Monday, celebrating, well, actually not celebrating.

0: celebrating so much honoring the American labor movement and the contribution of the workers. That's us. That's everybody working right now. So there's a small percentage of people out there that don't think that there should be a Labor Day. Like, we shouldn't have one. You better get out of here. Better get out of here. As people not working, or I'm not really sure. Yes, there's people out there that don't think there should be a Labor Day at all. We shouldn't have it. Okay, no, you do your thing. We'll do our. We're taking off, okay? We're off on Monday. Most people, not everybody. If you have to work, I salute you, but most people are off on Monday. Who's the 4%, though? Where do these people come from? Sometimes I think people just, like, will respond that way just to stir the pot or to be ugly. They don't really, really mean it. They're not sincere, but they do it just to start trouble. 4% of the country. 4%. We have, what, 330, 340 million people? 4% of the country don't think there should be a Labor Day. You got to get out. You got to go. We're going to ship you out of here. We'll ship you somewhere far away. Partly sunny skies today. It's going to be hot, going to be humid. It will feel like it's 98 to 102. Right now it's 78. Also, I want you to save the date in your phone. This is a ways off, but it is very important, especially if you have little kids or you have grandkids. 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
0: Starting to get active again this morning. 1500 Riceland at Landry. That's way out in the country. It's an accident out there. Try to avoid that whole area. I-10 eastbound of Lafayette, stall vehicle. 200 block of Southwest Evangeline Thruway. Hit and run occurred there. 100 pond to Bouton Evangeline. Minor accident. 6900 Ambassador County Parkway in Broussard. Major accident with rescue squad on the scene. 2400 Bonnet Road in Youngsville. Accident, no injuries. 300 block of Acadian Hills Lane. Traffic control. And an accident with injuries. 800 block of Marteau at Whispering Meadows Road. Another update's on the way in about 15 minutes or less here at 94.5 KSMB.
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3: Warm and pretty sticky to start off this Thursday. Temperatures mid-70s, a couple spotty showers possible as well. Skies turn partly sunny. Will be hot and muggy for the afternoon with temperatures reaching 92 degrees. It'll feel like the upper 90s to low 100s. Also, some scattered showers and thunderstorms are possible. A little less activity than yesterday as rain chances increase to 40%. And then those showers and storms will fade away this evening. From the Storm Team 10 Weather Center, I'm Chris Cozar.
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0: Hey, it's Bobby Novosad. 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

0: Acadiana's number one hit music station, 94.5 KSMB. That song has the weirdest ending. Like, it just chops off. I thought it was us, but I think that's like the right... You could probably squeeze another half a beat out of this song. A lot of sunshine today. Love bugs are back. And so is the humidity. Heat index today should be between somewhere between about 98, 102. That is your feel-like temperature range. Only a couple of degrees, but look, it's going to be over 100. 40% chance of rain for this afternoon. I have something to cool you off. You're thinking, oh, he's going to give something away. No, we're going to talk about Christmas. Delcom's Candyland Christmas Parade is coming up. It won't be anytime soon, but I just want you to save the date if you have kids. You want to be in Delcom for this. It's going to be a big one. Sunday, December 13th, the parade. They will have a parade starting at 2 o'clock. Santa Claus is going to be there. They're going to have a parade of homes in Delcom. And first prize, how would you like this? No matter where you live, your electricity bill paid for the entire month of December. Can I give a fake address? Electricity bill keeps going up every month. But seriously, if you're looking for fun, that's going to be later on. 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They will have candy. You bring the smiles and we'll light up the season in beautiful downtown Delcom. So if you want to line up and be in the parade, go to their Facebook page, Delcom Christmas Parade, to get the details or call 337-517-2133 for all of the information. 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
0: 1,500 Riceland at Landry out in the country. That's like way out there, too. Great shortcut to get to I-10, but there's an accident out there with injuries, so be aware of 1,500 Riceland at Landry, 2,000 block of Southwest Evangeline Thruway, hit and run, 100 West Ponte Butar Road at Evangeline. Minor accident, 2,400 Bonet Road and Youngsville. Accident but no injuries, 300 block of Acadian Hills Lane, traffic control, and an accident with injuries, 800 Marto Road at Whispering Meadows Road. I'll have another update in about 10 minutes or less here at 94.5 KSMB.
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1: From the KLFY Newsroom, I'm George Faust. A mother of five is asking for help after a fire damaged nearly everything her family owned in Generette. The family now needs clothing and basic household items as they prepare to move into another home. Just before 4 a.m. Tuesday, Johnny Anderson, her boyfriend, and her oldest son were asleep inside their home. Then her boyfriend smelled smoke. When they stepped outside, the breaker box was on fire. Her son was still in bed. The couple went back inside, woke him up, and ran out through the front door. All three made it out safely. Anderson says nearly everything inside has fire, smoke, or water damage. She's currently staying with her mother, preparing to move into another house. She says her family needs clothing, toiletries, and other household necessities. In other news this morning, some members of the Jeff Davis Electric Co-op will be without power for several hours later today. A scheduled outage is set to begin at 6 a.m. for members of the Manchester substation and half of the Hackett substation. During the 10 hours this outage is scheduled to last, crews will be removing connections from the 69 kilovolt transmission line and connecting equipment from the two substations to the 230 kilovolt transmission line. Co-op officials say this outage will not affect members in Morganfield. That's a look at some of the news headlines. I'm George Faust from the KLFY Newsroom.
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2: Warm and pretty sticky to start off this Thursday. Temperatures mid-70s, a couple spotty showers possible as well. Skies turn partly sunny. Will be hot and muggy for the afternoon with temperatures reaching 92 degrees. It'll feel like the upper 90s to low 100s. Also, some scattered showers and thunderstorms are possible. A little less activity than yesterday as rain chances increase to 40%. And then those showers and storms will fade away this evening. From the Storm Team 10 Weather Center, I'm Chris Cozart.
3: It is sunny at 81.
0: 94.5 KSMB. Traffic update.
3: 100 block of Alvarado Road. There's a hazard in that road, so be aware of that possible slowdown. 300 block of Shadow Bluff at Ardmore Memorial in Lafayette. A major accident. Again, 300 block of Shadow Bluff at Ardmore Memorial. 1500 Riesel at Landry. An accident with injuries. Hit and run happened. 2000 Southwest Evangel and Thruway. And an accident but no injuries. 2400 Bonair Road in Youngsville. That is your 94.5 KSMB traffic update.
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0: morning shows are probably talking about what they had for dinner last night. This show is talking about, I'm not really sure. Bobby Novasad in the morning.
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0: 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Partly sunny skies, hot, humid. Heat index about 10. Well, it'll be up to 102, 98 to 102. So we've had semi-cooler weather because of the storm, which, by the way, three hurricanes in the Pacific right now. You have Hurricane Katrina, which we never want to hear that name. It's Category 3. You have Hurricane Lowell, which is Category 4, right below Hawaii and Honolulu. And then you have Hurricane Maria's, a Category 1, just off the coast of Mexico. All three are in the Pacific Ocean right now. But our forecast today, heat index 98 to 102. Temperature right now is 79. Keyword text in this morning. Teddy swims in Orlando. We have airfare. We have tickets. Hotel for two nights. You and a friend could be there free. Keyword is crazy. 95819 is the number to text it into. That's your national keyword. Crazy. Text it in now. Good luck. You'll see a bounce back message on your phone in a couple of seconds. You're qualified to win. The latest TikTok trend, and there's a bunch, is the cat in the hat TikTok trend where people... This is going to get you in all kinds of trouble. People dress up like Cat in the Hat, and they just pop out around people to try to scare them. That's going to backfire. Four juveniles were arrested in Berwick on Sunday on charges of terrorizing after participating in the trend. Terrorizing. Yeah. You come behind someone's, not, especially if someone has a heart condition, and you're doing this. So I take a hard pass if I were you. If you're looking for something to do to stay busy or you feel like, oh, you love pranks, I would skip this one. Law enforcement not messing around with the cat in the hat TikTok trend. It's all over. It's not just here, but it's around the country. People are doing it, and they dress up. And you just pop out and scare somebody. That's, in the South, that's going to go so wrong for you. You know what I'm talking about. I'm not going to say. You know what I'm talking about. You know what's going to happen. That's all I'm going to say. That's a public service announcement. 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

Acadiana's number one hit music station, 94.5 KSB, answering some text messages here. A lot of you asking about the giant baby. It is on my Instagram, Bobby Novosad Instagram. Go to my stories. It's not a post, but it's actually in my stories. So it'll be up there for about 24 hours. But you got to go check this out because this baby is like the biggest baby. I don't know if it's a world's record. They never used that phrase at all, but it's 17.4-pound baby boy born in Tennessee. And I believe it was 20-something inches long. I think 22, 24 inches long. But a lot of you asking about that. It's on my stories. Go check it out. Weather today, partly sunny skies, hot and humid. So we'll have a heat index today of between 98 and 102. You got the love bugs going on. There's three hurricanes out in the Pacific. Nothing for us to worry about. But there will be rain this weekend. If you're going to the beach this weekend, be prepared for that possibility. If you're going to the Panhandle, Mississippi, Alabama, or Florida, there's going to be rain. I know. It's just, it could be a lot worse after what happened yesterday with that storm that went into Texas. Brought like 24 inches of rain in one portion of southeast Texas. So we are good here. Other things happening this morning, hit up our website, ksmb.com. We got all kinds of stuff going on. And I do want to mention we have this promotion that's happening. It's Stock the Pantry. It's a big food drive Thursday, September the 10th. It's going to happen at St. Landry Bank at 132 East Landry in Opelousas. It's going to support the families there, make sure they have great meals, donate, but also register to win an LSU patio set. It's really nice. We're $1,500 from Bearwood Furniture in Karen Crow. Get all the details at ksmb.com. What you get? It's Bobby.

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Bobby Nova Sad in the morning. If you're a person that cuts up, like really cuts up, go look at our new Facebook page, KSB Facebook page. Look what I posted this morning. I want you to buy one of those. If you really cut up, take it to tailgating this weekend. Oh, and roll video. I want to see the reactions.

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I-10 and I-49 to St. Martin Parish, West Baton Rouge to Nicholson Drive in the heart of Tigertown. 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

0: Acadiana's number one hit music station, 94.5 KSMB. Okay, so I have a confession to make. I put my pajamas on at like 5 o'clock yesterday, and I was done with that day. I was done. I just felt like I did everything I had to do, and I just could not take one more thing. So, yeah, I went home, put my pajamas on, and I told my husband, that's it, okay? I'm going to play my Mahjong, and then I'm going to go to sleep super early. And that's exactly what I did. And you know what? It's exactly what I needed because I feel great today. So sometimes when we are becoming our own bestie, that's what we got to do. We got to listen to what our body is telling us. Of course, it is the 75-day challenge, and I am posting videos on our Facebook page at 94.5 KSMB and also on my socials at KikiGarcia26. 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
2: Hot and steamy on this Thursday afternoon. Temperatures nearing 92 degrees under partly sunny skies. It feels like the low 100s. We will get some scattered showers and thunderstorms now for the rest of the day with rain chances at 40%. Those will end this evening, so quiet and warm again tonight. Temperatures into the mid-70s. Showers and storms more widespread by Friday afternoon. Could be some heavier rains in there, and those temperatures work back into the upper 80s to the lower 90s. From the Storm Team 10 Weather Center, I'm Chris Kozar.
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I heard that Olivia Rodrigo's Daisy Chain Festival was incredible. 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

0: Acadiana's number one hit music station, 94.5 KSMB, uninterrupted sleep and rest. That is what wives are asking for. On repeat, by the way. Genuine compliments about their looks and being helped without being asked. I love this. And time with her friends, too. These are the secret wives' wishes. What is your secret wish? You can tell me, 337-920-KSMB. Text me right now and let me know. Here's my secret wish. I wish my husband would take out the trash without me having to ask him. Does he not see that it's full? What's wrong with his eyes? Does he need better glasses? I know. I'm just saying. 94.5 KSMB.
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The Stock the Pantry food drive is happening on September 10th. 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

0: Acadiana's number one hit music station, 94.5 KSMB. So I am going on a Disney cruise next month with my son and his boyfriend and my husband and the boyfriend's parents. I know. It's going to be some cruise. Do I want to go on a Disney cruise? I don't know. 7 out of 10, maybe? I don't know. It's going to be an adventure, that's for sure. I'm looking forward to a vacation, though. You know what I'm really looking forward to? That whole day at sea when I don't have to worry about a thing, but sleeping late. I know. I'm loving that. 337-920-KSMB. Have you ever been on a Disney cruise? Oh, by the way, my son's turning 30. So, yeah, he's a Disney adult for sure. 94.5 KSMB.
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3: Hot and steamy on this Thursday afternoon. Temperatures nearing 92 degrees under partly sunny skies. It feels like the low 100s. We will get some scattered showers and thunderstorms now for the rest of the day with rain chances at 40%. Those will end this evening, so quiet and warm again tonight. Temperatures into the mid-70s. Showers and storms more widespread by Friday afternoon. Could be some heavier rains in there, and those temperatures work back into the upper 80s to the lower 90s. From the Storm Team 10 Weather Center, I'm Chris Kozar.
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0: 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We've got a trip for two to Orlando to go see Teddy Swims. 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Orlando, that sounds good, right? That's all beachy. You can sleep at the beach during the day, go see Teddy Swims at night. 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

0: 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Okay, in Justin Bieber's defense, because you know I am a Justin Bieber defender, don't most people get in fights at weddings? It's just kind of what happens, isn't it? I don't know why, but there is something about a wedding. Maybe it's all the emotions. They're right on the surface, and you see all the happiness, and I don't know. I feel like a lot of people get in fights at weddings. So Justin Bieber and Hailey Bieber, they're not the first, and they will not be the last. 94.5 KSMB.
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2: Hot and steamy on this Thursday afternoon. Temperatures nearing 92 degrees under partly sunny skies. It feels like the low 100s. We will get some scattered showers and thunderstorms now for the rest of the day, with rain chances at 40%. Those will end this evening, so quiet and warm again tonight. Temperatures into the mid-70s. Showers and storms more widespread by Friday afternoon. Could be some heavier rains in there, and those temperatures work back into the upper 80s to the lower 90s. From the Storm Team 10 Weather Center, I'm Chris Coase.
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0: Acadiana's number one hit music station, 94.5 KSMB. So does anyone know the date of The Secret Lives of Mormon Wives coming out on Hulu? I want to say it's the 10th, but I don't know if that's true or not. 337-920-KSMB. Either way, I am looking forward to it. And for some reason, I'm hearing that this season was filmed before Taylor Frankie Paul got kicked off The Bachelorette, which makes no sense to me. Well, I guess, yeah, she was leaving to go to The Bachelorette. So, yeah, maybe it does make sense. I don't know. Either way, I am going to binge that show like nobody's business. 94.5 KSMB.
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It's the Stock the Pantry food drive happening on September 10th. 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

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It's Kiki Garcia. Looking forward to Labor Day weekend. That is for sure. 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

0: Acadiana's number one hit music station, 94.5 KSMB. It is Kiki Garcia. I am out of here. Tyski's up next. When I talk to you again, it's going to be Friday. Or Fry-yay, I should say. I know. I got dad jokes too, you know. I'll talk to you tomorrow morning, 94.5 KSMB.
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2: Hot and steamy on this Thursday afternoon. Temperatures nearing 92 degrees under partly sunny skies. It feels like the low 100s. We will get some scattered showers and thunderstorms now for the rest of the day with rain chances at 40%. Those will end this evening, so quiet and warm again tonight. Temperatures into the mid-70s. Showers and storms more widespread by Friday afternoon. Could be some heavier rains in there, and those temperatures work back into the upper 80s to the lower 90s. From the Storm Team 10 Weather Center, I'm Chris Coza.
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What's going on? DJ Ty Ski hanging out with you. 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

0: Acadiana's number one hit music station, 94.5 KSMB. What's going on? DJ Ty Ski hanging out with ya. It's Baby Friday or Friday Eve, however you want to call it, because we are one day away from the weekend. I'm looking forward to it because it is a holiday weekend, and I know you're looking forward to it too. So, with that being said, I was driving on my way into the studio this afternoon, and right there between Doosan and Scott on I-10, you know how it gets congested right there. I don't know why it just picks up. The traffic just picks up right there between Rain and Doosan. You know, it's clear, but it always gets crazy there. Well, I'm switching lanes, using my turn signal because I obey the laws, getting out of the left lane to get in the right lane. All of a sudden, I hear a pop, and I'm like, what is that? And then I look up ahead, and there's a semi up there just flinging tire debris everywhere. So have you ever had that happen in front of you? I think that's my first time that's ever happened. Text me right now, 337-920-KSMB.
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0: SMB DJ Tyski getting you through your Thursday afternoon and spotty showers all over Acadiana. I was thinking I was going to get my car washed today, but I'm like, nah, I better not do it. No, don't do it. But who knows? I might end up doing it anyways because the love bugs are crazy. Oh, man. I got a black pickup truck, but it's making the chrome on the front of my truck look black itself with all them love bugs on there. So, yeah. What kind of hack do you have for keeping love bugs off your white door, off of your vehicle? 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But we got to talk about Teddy Swims because he is hitting the road with the Ugly Tour, and one lucky listener is going to get the ultimate glow up, that trip to Orlando, round trip airfare for you and your friend, two nights hotel stay and premium tickets. 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
4: Hot and steamy on this Thursday afternoon. Temperatures nearing 92 degrees under partly sunny skies. It feels like the low 100s. We will get some scattered showers and thunderstorms now for the rest of the day with rain chances at 40%. Those will end this evening, so quiet and warm again tonight. Temperatures into the mid-70s. Showers and storms more widespread by Friday afternoon. Could be some heavier rains in there, and those temperatures work back into the upper 80s to the lower 90s. From the Storm Team 10 Weather Center, I'm Chris Cozart.
0: It is partly sunny out there, and it is 90.
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I'll tell you who it is coming up in 3 minutes. On

0: Acadiana's number one hit music station, 94.5 KSMB. What's going on? DJ Tyski hanging out with ya. And if you haven't followed me yet, you can follow me at DJ TYSKI. Now, country music icon Lainey Wilson will be the first celebrity guest picker on ESPN's College Game Day for the LSU and Clemson football game. Are you excited about that? Oh, yes, I know you now. Now you're going to go to game day, right? You're going to camp out all night, Friday night, just to be there for Saturday. Well, yes, Wilson, a Louisiana native, will also perform live during the show. So, yes, a free Lainey Wilson concert. Oh, man, you got to get out there probably even today in order to get your spot. But, you know, it's going to be awesome. I mean, I wish I was going, but I got a DJ that day, that afternoon. So as soon as I get done, I probably wouldn't even be able to make it out there till like halftime. But hey, it's still a vibe though. You're going to check it out. Make sure you tag us in your photos at 945 KSMB.
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0: Checking in with traffic. Got a minor accident on I-10 on the eastbound lanes. Hit and run. Suspect leaving a scene. 1600 Cameron Street. Rescue squad needed out there. 400 East Farrell Road. Minor accident. 1110 North University Avenue. Another fender bender at 6900 Johnston Street. Minor accident. Close to Evangel and I-10. Looks like 6500 North University Avenue has a fender bender there and a minor accident, 1200 Louisiana Avenue. So be careful. 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

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R.I.P. Paul Walker. That song is always going to remind me of him. But I am here to remind you about the Stock the Pantry food drive. I'll let you know more details coming up in 3 minutes on 94.5 KSMB. Yeah.

0: Acadiana's number one hit music station, 94.5 KSMB. DJ Tyski hanging out with you on this Friday Eve, baby Friday, whatever you want to call it. If you want to call it Thursday, if you're old school like that, go ahead and do so. I'm not going to judge you, but I need to tell you that you can help stock the food pantry. Yes, the food pantry drive for Stock the Pantry is happening on Thursday, September 10th. It's going to be from 10 until 2 at 132 East Landry Street in Opelousas. Now, this is to support a great cause because the St. Landry Chamber of Commerce and the St. Landry Bank have teamed up, and they invite you to bring out food donations to help out some local families. And you know what? You get to enjoy some snacks, some community spirit, and a chance to win prizes, including a $1,500 LSU patio set that you could win from Barwood Furniture in Karen Crow. So stop by and register now, and the drawing is going to be on September 10th, 94.5 KSMB.
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0: Rescue squad needed out there at 400 East Farrell Road. A minor accident at 6900 Johnson Street. Looks like a minor accident on I-10 in the eastbound lanes right there by Evangeline. There is a traffic accident, no injury, 6500 North University Avenue. Minor accident, 1200 Louisiana Avenue. 224 St. Nazaire Road right there in Broussard. There is a traffic accident, no injuries reported, and a fender bender at 2500 Verrott School Road. Be careful out there. And your next traffic update coming up in 30 minutes or less on Acadiana's number one hit music station, 94.5 KSMB.
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1: 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Just play the game one way. You hit a ball in the gap, run. 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
4: Hot and steamy on this Thursday afternoon. Temperatures nearing 92 degrees under partly sunny skies. It feels like the low 100s. We will get some scattered showers and thunderstorms now for the rest of the day with rain chances at 40%. Those will end this evening, so quiet and warm again tonight. Temperatures into the mid-70s. Showers and storms more widespread by Friday afternoon. Could be some heavier rains in there, and those temperatures work back into the upper 80s to the lower 90s. From the Storm Team 10 Weather Center, I'm Chris Cozart.
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0: SMB. That is Tripping with Coconut Water. What's going on? I'm DJ Ty Ski. Now, who loves the circus? I love the circus, but if your life is a circus, hey, you got to let us know what's going on there. But anyways, right now, I'm going to go with caller number five. Yes, caller number five. Hit me up, 337-920-KSMB. That's 337-920-5762 for your chance to win a family four-pack of tickets to see the Jordan World Glow Circus. Now, it's going to be in Crowley at the Rice Arena on Thursday, September 10th, which is next week. So, yes, I've got a pair of tickets for you to win. I believe Bobby's also got some for you in the morning. So, caller number five. Right now, I am going to hook you up. Look at that. My phone line's already lighting up. Yes, we're doing it up big on Acadiana's number one hit music station, 94.5 KSMB.
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0: Rescue squad needed 400 East Farrell Road, 6900 Johnson Street, minor accident. Fender bender at 1200 Louisiana Avenue, 108 Roy Guidry Road. There is a fire going on. Looks like a traffic accident. No injuries. 224 St. Nazaire Road in Broussard, 2500 Verrout School Road. A fender bender, major accident. 200 Harbor Lights Drive in Verrout School. Be careful in that area. Investigation going on at 6101 Johnston Street. Minor, traffic accident. No injuries at 109 Bowen Lane in Broussard. And look out in Scott on I-10 going eastbound for a traffic accident. No injuries. Be careful. Your next traffic update coming up in 30 minutes or less on Acadiana's number one hit music station, 94.5 KSMB.
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I know you want to win that flyaway to see Teddy Swims in Orlando for the Ugly Tour. 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

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And what can we talk about? How about wives' secret wishes? You think I know what they are? I don't know. But Mom Scoop definitely filled me in on what they could be. Let me tell you all about it coming up in 3 minutes on 94.5 KSMB.

0: Acadiana's number one hit music station, 94.5 KSMB. What's going on? DJ Tyski hanging out with you and getting you ready for the 5 o'clock blast off. I know, right? It's just right around the corner. You can already feel it. And you know what? Christy from the Bluff, I've got you. I've definitely got you, so don't you worry. And you got to let me know which version is better on that one. Is it the one we play or is it my version? I'm telling you. Well, anyways, we got to talk about something here because here are some things that wives want, but they rarely ask for. Now, if this is true or not, text me 337-920-KSMB because I'm trying to help out the guys here. Now, uninterrupted sleep and rest is something that housewives, you know, they want, but they rarely ask for. Genuine compliments about their, more about their looks. Helping or help without being asked and time with her friends and spontaneous romantic gestures. Am I right on this one? 94.5 KSMB.
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0: Got a minor accident at 1200 Louisiana Avenue. Look out for the traffic accident. No injuries at 224 St. Nazary Road in Broussard. 2500 Vera School Road got a minor accident. Major accident at 200 Harbor Lights Drive in right there by Vera School. Stalled vehicle, 2400 West Congress Street. Minor accident, 100 Youngsville Highway. There's a fender bender, 106 West Ponde Mouton Road and 1301 Camilla Boulevard. Look out for that minor accident. Your next traffic update coming up in 30 minutes or less on Acadiana's number one hit music station, 94.5 KSMB.
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9: Hot and steamy on this Thursday afternoon. Temperatures nearing 92 degrees under partly sunny skies. It feels like the low 100s. We will get some scattered showers and thunderstorms now for the rest of the day with rain chances at 40%. Those will end this evening, so quiet and warm again tonight. Temperatures into the mid-70s. Showers and storms more widespread by Friday afternoon. Could be some heavier rains in there, and those temperatures work back into the upper 80s to the lower 90s. From the Storm Team 10 Weather Center, I'm Chris Cozart.

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You're sitting in your car thinking, I like that me. 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

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And you know what? You need to stash your cash in books. Why? 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

0: 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So there you got it. Tyski's tip of the day, 94.5 KSMB.
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0: One last look at traffic. Got a minor accident at 1200 Louisiana Avenue, 224 St. Nazaire Road. Got that traffic accident. No injuries. Stall vehicle, 2400 West Congress Street, 100 Youngsville Highway. There's a minor accident. Fender bender at 106 West Ponde de Mouton Road. 1301 Camila Boulevard in Settlers Trace. A minor accident. Hit and run. Suspect leaving the scene on I-10. Going eastbound, also a minor accident, 100 Youngsville Highway in Youngsville. There is a fender bender at 100 East College Saloon in Pinhook. Looks like a hit and run out there at 425 and LA 93. And a minor accident, 1228 Camila Boulevard. Be careful out there. Your next traffic update coming up in 30 minutes or less on Acadiana's number one hit music station, 94.5 KSMB.
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5: Hot and steamy on this Thursday afternoon. Temperatures nearing 92 degrees under partly sunny skies. It feels like the low 100s. We will get some scattered showers and thunderstorms now for the rest of the day, with rain chances at 40%. Those will end this evening, so quiet and warm again tonight. Temperatures into the mid 70s. Showers and storms more widespread by Friday afternoon. Could be some heavier rains in there. And those temperatures work back into the upper 80s to the lower 90s. From the Storm Team 10 Weather Center, I'm Chris Cozart.

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And yes, everybody's always in your business, right? Anyways, let's talk about the signs of intelligence coming up in 3 minutes on the 5 o'clock Blast Stop, which is brought to you by the Courtesy Automotive Group in Bro Bridge, 94.5 KSMB.

0: Acadiana's number one hit music station, 94.5 KSMB. What's going on? DJ Tyski hanging out with ya. And yes, it is the 5 o'clock blast off, which is brought to you by the Courtesy Automotive Group in Bro Bridge. 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Come now, are you tired of the same old? 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Well, you are one smart cookie, because preferring variety and new activities over routine and sameness is linked to high intelligence. 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So there you have it. Stick around. 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

0: Acadiana's number one hit music station, 94.5 KSMB. And this is what I love about radio is that we got new music that just came in not too long ago from Miley. 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

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And those Flock cameras, how do you feel about them? 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

0: Let's go. Shakira and Burna Boy with Die Die. What's going on? It's DJ Tyski hanging out with y'all with Acadiana's number one hit music station, 94.5 KSMB. And you know what? Those flock cameras, yes, everybody has their mixed feelings about them. But you know what? The governor in Florida, you know what? He is going to remove all law enforcement license plate recognition cameras from the state highways by the end of September. You know, citing concerns about privacy and surveillance. Now, the move comes amid growing pushback against the mass surveillance, with other states like Texas also canceling those contracts with surveillance technology companies. Yep, advocates argue that strict regulations on data retention could help mitigate the potential for abuse of automated license plate reader cameras. Now, while Flock is a prominent player in the industry, other companies like Motorola and Rekor are also selling similar cameras to raise to police officers and stuff. So, yeah, a lot of those questions still, you know, people are asking. Are they good or are they not? 94.5 KSMB.
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And you know Malcolm Todd from all of his viral songs. Well, guess what? 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

0: Acadiana's number one hit music station, 94.5 KSMB. What's going on, DJ Tyski? I am getting ready to get up out of here. It's time for me to go find something to eat. So, yes, I'm on my wellness journey, so I'm trying to find different places that have high protein. And, I'm already down, started at, 311. Now I'm down, to 289 in, the past 6 weeks. So, yep, I'm definitely hitting it off pretty good. And Labor Day weekend is almost here. Just a few more hours away from a long weekend. And you know what? When you're driving during Labor Day weekend, don't be surprised if you see a sea of furry heads and long tongues hanging out windows. Because 51% of pet owners say traveling with a pet is better than traveling with a human. Now, is this true? Guilt and worry drive the pattern. 47% feel guilty leaving a pet behind, and 47% say they worry about the pet's well-being the whole time. Pet lovers, where you at? Comment on this right now in the DMs or text us 337-920-KSMB. I'm Tyski. I'm out of here. Peace.
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